And that is Inhaler with Your House, 92.9 FM. Tonight, it's concert night. Hayden Holmes Amphitheater's got Dominic Fike. Door's going to open up at 6 with music starting at 7:30. So if you're going to that show, number one, bundle up. Because it's going to be cold. And you might get a few sprinkles, but it doesn't look too terrible for the evening as far as the forecasted precipitation. Listen to me using big weather words. 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

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Hey, tomorrow morning, Gustav's got your hookup on Weezer tickets. 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

It's Glorified G from Pearl Jam. 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It's time for the 92.9 Outside Report. 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Get yours. All right, so more showers tonight. At least a slim chance. Fingers crossed for those of you going to Dominic Fike tonight. You're going to be out there in it. So make sure you are bundled up properly because it's going to be cold tonight. Late night, overnight low, going to be in the upper 30s for Bend. Outlying areas probably going to be considerably cooler than that. Tomorrow we're looking at about a high of 60 degrees, slight chance for showers in the morning, better chance tomorrow afternoon and into the evening. Looking ahead to Saturday, low to mid 60s with a slim chance for showers. We'll see partly sunny skies on Saturday. Showers coming back Saturday night and definitely showers likely for Sunday. Going to be in the low 60s. Labor Day Monday, upper 60s, close to 70 with a slight chance for morning showers. Otherwise, sunny day on Labor Day. It's 92.9 FM. 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
4: Hi, it's Chris, and here's the 92.9 Music News. Due to incredible demand, Fontaine's DC has added a second show at Slane Castle for next June in Ireland. The venue holds 80,000 people. And David Byrne has written an original song for the upcoming documentary about Elon Musk. Let Me Sell You a Dream is up for an Oscar consideration for next year, and the lyrics are made up entirely of public statements that Musk has said. Finally, drummer Alex Van Halen has received the Order of the Netherlands Lion, the highest civilian honor available in his home country. My name is Chris. That's the 92.9 Music News, and it's brought to you by McMenamin's Old St. Francis School with free live music every Wednesday at 7 p.m.
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That's called See Out Loud from Interpol on 92.9 FM. It's Brian here. Hey, you want to go see the concert film Oasis, Don't Look Back in Anger? It's going to be at the Regal Cinemas Old Mill 16 in IMAX starting next week. It's going to run the 9th through the 16th. That's next week, right? Yeah, week after that. Anyway, it's coming up the 9th through the 16th of September. Old Mill, the IMAX, Oasis Don't Look Back in Anger. I tell you what, go over to backyardbend.com, click share and win. Scroll down below the Tyler Childers. You can sign up to win Tyler Childers tickets there. But if you scroll down below that, you can sign up to win free tickets to go see the Oasis movie on the IMAX for the week of September 9th through the 16th. So go check it out, backyardbend.com, the share and win section, and good luck to you. Time to galvanize. It's Chemical Brothers, 92.9 FM.

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It's Brian here. Time for your live music lineup for the evening. Want to go see a live show? Comedy Tragedy Parody Tour featuring Dominic Fike at Hayden Homes Amphitheater. Doors opening up right about now. Music's going to start at 7:30. Olivia Harms is playing at Rivers Place. Hot Melange over at Stoller Wine Bar. Paul Eddy is at Austin Kitchen for about another hour. And you've got a Johnny Cash and June Carter Cash tribute at Portello Lounge. Desert Wheelhouse playing a Bevel. Covenhoven at Ben Cider Company. Thomas T and the Blue Chips over at the Commonwealth Pub. And that is your live music lineup for tonight. Enjoy the night. It's 92.9 FM with the White Stripes.

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Not a bad track on the whole dang cassette tape. Yes, I had the cassette tape when it came out. It's Brian along with you. 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

now. 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I believe there still might be a few left. 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

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If you're heading to Dominic Fike tonight, music starts in about an hour from

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It's No More Regrets from Almost Monday on 92.9 FM. It's Brian here. Thanks for hanging out with me this afternoon and evening. I appreciate you. I'm back on with you tomorrow afternoon around 3 o'clock. We'll get into the long holiday weekend together with some groovy tunes like we always do. I appreciate you. I'll leave you with TV on the Radio. This is Wolf Like Me from 92.9 FM.

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0: The beat was a bumpin' and the girlies was hot. The dude was staring like he knows who we are. We took the empty spot next to him at the bar. MCA said,
1: yo, you know this kid?
0: I said, I didn't, but I know he did.
1: The kid said,
0: get ready, cause this ain't funny. My name's Mike D and I'm about to get money. Pulled out the jammy, aimed it at the sky.
1: He yelled, drink him up,
0: and let Sue fly. 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He wasted two kids that ran for the door. I'm Mike D and I get respect. Your cash and your jewelry is what I expect.
1: And?
0: CA was with it, and he's my ace. So I grabbed a piano player and I punched him in the face. Piano player's out, the music stopped.

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I can really see your face when you're singing that.

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3: 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Due to incredible demand, Fontaine's DC has added a second show at Slane Castle for next June in Ireland. The venue holds 80,000 people. And David Byrne has written an original song for the upcoming documentary about Elon Musk. Let Me Sell You a Dream is up for an Oscar consideration for next year, and the lyrics are made up entirely of public statements that Musk has said. Finally, drummer Alex Van Halen has received the Order of the Netherlands Lion, the highest civilian honor available in his home country. My name is Chris. That's the 92.9 Music News, and it's brought to you by McMenamin's Old St. Francis School with free live music every Wednesday at 7 p.m.
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1: 3 years on the local circuit, played twice at the county fair. 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

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You got to hold on. 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

0: died and you just sit there. I died and you walked. 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
5: Hi, it's Chris, and here's the 92.9 Music News. Due to incredible demand, Fontaine's DC has added a second show at Slane Castle for next June in Ireland. The venue holds 80,000 people. And David Byrne has written an original song for the upcoming documentary about Elon Musk. Let Me Sell You a Dream is up for an Oscar consideration for next year, and the lyrics are made up entirely of public statements that Musk has said. Finally, drummer Alex Van Halen has received the Order of the Netherlands Lion, the highest civilian honor available in his home country. My name is Chris. That's the 92.9 Music News, and it's brought to you by McMenamin's Old St. Francis School, with free live music every Wednesday at 7 p.m.
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1: Good morning, I'm David Miller with today's headlines. Starting this school year, Oregon high schoolers are required to take a half-credit personal finance class, a move state officials and educators say will help students build stronger money habits before they graduate. According to recent research from financial organizations, only 49% of U.S. adults demonstrated financial literacy in a 2025 assessment. Schools in the Bend-Lapine district have offered this course in the past, but only for a limited group of students interested in business. Now all students will get this important life lesson. The Oregon State Treasury says that 95% of Oregon school districts will offer the credit this year, with the remaining districts implementing the course next year. Along with the class, Oregon students starting in kindergarten through eighth grade will also learn about financial literacy. Search and rescue volunteers brought a 56-year-old Silverton, Oregon woman to safety Wednesday after she became hypothermic while hiking near Golden Lake in the Three Sisters Wilderness area. Deschutes County 911 received a distress signal at 12:51 p.m. through a Garmin SOS activation. Search and rescue members hiked approximately 6.5 miles through high winds, rain, and snow before finding the hiker at 5:42 p.m. Search and rescue team members provided the woman with dry clothing and warming blankets before helping her walk back to the trailhead. After returning to the trailhead, the woman drove into town and stayed overnight to rest and recover. Officials reported she suffered no injuries other than cold exposure. A 52-year staple of a Bend park has been removed for good. The old boat at Harmon Park, which was installed in 1974 as a play structure, was taken out this week, the Bend Park and Recreation District announced. In recent years, chipping paint, rust, and exposed metal that can get hot meant that the play structure was no longer viable. After an inspection, the district decided to remove the boat. Oregon State Parks will close a section of the base trail on the north side of Pilot Butte State Scenic Viewpoint near Pilot Butte Middle School from September 8th to October 9th to replace the stairs on the steep section of trail. Visitors can join the base trail to the east of the closure via the Larkspur Trail or west of the closure by Juniper Elementary School. Funding comes from a grant awarded through the Bend Sustainability Fund. The closed section of trail will be fenced off for safety. Please respect the closure area and hike on other parts of the trail. With today's headlines, I'm David Miller. Have a great Labor Day weekend.
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Some Unplugged, Nirvana, 92.9 FM, and Where Did You Sleep Last Night? Good morning to you. My name's Gustav. We have a look at the weather coming up this hour. Also, a fun activity on Mount Bachelor later on today that I'll tell you about in the 92.9 Outdoor Report. And it's First Friday, which means a Vintage Vault Friday around here with some fun classics to share with you all morning long, like this one, Bauhaus covering Bowie, Ziggy Stardust on 92.9.

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It's Sponge on 92.9 FM and Molly's 16 Candles. Checking on the weather for today, and as we head into Labor Day weekend here in Central Oregon, it is definitely looking like the end of summer. We have more rain expected today, high of right around 59. We could see a little bit of clearing tomorrow and get into the mid-60s, followed by some more chances for rain on Sunday and into Monday. Overnight lows in the mid-40s next couple evenings, and you can find out more in the weather section of BackyardBend.com. 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

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When I come around from Green Day, I am Gustav with this morning's 92.9 Outdoor Report. And you can join 6 unsanctioned Friday night downhill mountain bike races at Mount Bachelor's Bike Park. 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The 92.9 Outdoor Report is brought to us by Tokyo Starfish in their 3 locations, South Highway 97, Southeast 3rd Street, and Arizona Avenue next to Podsky. 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
1: Good morning, I'm David Miller with today's headlines. Starting this school year, Oregon high schoolers are required to take a half-credit personal finance class, a move state officials and educators say will help students build stronger money habits before they graduate. According to recent research from financial organizations, only 49% of U.S. adults demonstrated financial literacy in a 2025 assessment. Schools in the Bend-Lapine district have offered this course in the past, but only for a limited group of students interested in business. Now all students will get this important life lesson. The Oregon State Treasury says that 95% of Oregon school districts will offer the credit this year, with the remaining districts implementing the course next year. Along with the class, Oregon students starting in kindergarten through eighth grade will also learn about financial literacy. Search and rescue volunteers brought a 56-year-old Silverton, Oregon woman to safety Wednesday after she became hypothermic while hiking near Golden Lake in the Three Sisters Wilderness area. Deschutes County 911 received a distress signal at 12:51 p.m. through a Garmin SOS activation. Search and rescue members hiked approximately 6.5 miles through high winds, rain, and snow before finding the hiker at 5:42 p.m. Search and rescue team members provided the woman with dry clothing and warming blankets before helping her walk back to the trailhead. After returning to the trailhead, the woman drove into town and stayed overnight to rest and recover. Officials reported she suffered no injuries other than cold exposure. A 52-year staple of a Bend park has been removed for good. The old boat at Harmon Park, which was installed in 1974 as a play structure, was taken out this week, the Bend Park and Recreation District announced. In recent years, chipping paint, rust, and exposed metal that can get hot meant that the play structure was no longer viable. After an inspection, the district decided to remove the boat. Oregon State Parks will close a section of the base trail on the north side of Pilot Butte State Scenic Viewpoint near Pilot Butte Middle School from September 8th to October 9th to replace the stairs on the steep section of trail. Visitors can join the base trail to the east of the closure via the Larkspur Trail or west of the closure by Juniper Elementary School. Funding comes from a grant awarded through the Bend Sustainability Fund. The closed section of trail will be fenced off for safety. Please respect the closure area and hike on other parts of the trail. With today's headlines, I'm David Miller. Have a great Labor Day weekend.
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92.9 with Garbage right there. I think I'm paranoid. My name's Gustav. We have another check on the weather coming up this hour. Also, more classics to share with you in this Vintage Vault Friday. So this next one, a lesser heard tune from this next band, but one of my favorites, and their current drummer, Kevin Rankin. He's from Portland. He's been with this band for a while now, but Kevin was also in a few bands back in the day in the Portland area before joining A Flock of Seagulls. It's Space Age Love Song.

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0: Chris left the keys to the vintage vault just sitting on the counter. She's not here. 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

92.9 and Temple of the Dog right there, checking on the weather for this morning. And as we head into Labor Day weekend around here in Central Oregon, it is definitely looking like the end of summer. We have more rain expected today, high of 59 degrees, so definitely cooler. Could see a little bit of clearing tomorrow, and we'll get into the mid-60s, followed by some more chances for rain coming up on Sunday and also into Monday as well. Overnight lows in the mid-40s, but you can learn more about the weather in the weather section of BackyardBend.com. 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

From Alice in Chains, Fear the Voices, 92.9 FM, and you might have heard some rumors about Depeche Mode touring next year, so these are not confirmed by the band, so it's looking like it may not happen, but what I can tell you is that they're taking a bit of a time off right now, like lead singer Dave Gahan of Depeche Mode, he's been spending some time abroad, Martin Gore has been spending time with family in Santa Barbara, and neither of them are returning my phone calls. Come on, you guys, it's me. Hey, let's hang out. Hello? A Strange Love on 92.9.

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1: Good morning, I'm David Miller with today's headlines. Starting this school year, Oregon high schoolers are required to take a half-credit personal finance class, a move state officials and educators say will help students build stronger money habits before they graduate. According to recent research from financial organizations, only 49% of U.S. adults demonstrated financial literacy in a 2025 assessment. Schools in the Bend-Lapine district have offered this course in the past, but only for a limited group of students interested in business. Now all students will get this important life lesson. The Oregon State Treasury says that 95% of Oregon school districts will offer the credit this year, with the remaining districts implementing the course next year. Along with the class, Oregon students starting in kindergarten through eighth grade will also learn about financial literacy. Search and rescue volunteers brought a 56-year-old Silverton, Oregon woman to safety Wednesday after she became hypothermic while hiking near Golden Lake in the Three Sisters Wilderness area. Deschutes County 911 received a distress signal at 12:51 p.m. through a Garmin SOS activation. Search and rescue members hiked approximately 6.5 miles through high winds, rain, and snow before finding the hiker at 5:42 p.m. Search and rescue team members provided the woman with dry clothing and warming blankets before helping her walk back to the trailhead. After returning to the trailhead, the woman drove into town and stayed overnight to rest and recover. Officials reported she suffered no injuries other than cold exposure. A 52-year staple of a Bend park has been removed for good. The old boat at Harmon Park, which was installed in 1974 as a play structure, was taken out this week, the Bend Park and Recreation District announced. In recent years, chipping paint, rust, and exposed metal that can get hot meant that the play structure was no longer viable. After an inspection, the district decided to remove the boat. Oregon State Parks will close a section of the base trail on the north side of Pilot Butte State Scenic Viewpoint near Pilot Butte Middle School from September 8th to October 9th to replace the stairs on the steep section of trail. Visitors can join the base trail to the east of the closure via the Larkspur Trail or west of the closure by Juniper Elementary School. Funding comes from a grant awarded through the Bend Sustainability Fund. The closed section of trail will be fenced off for safety. Please respect the closure area and hike on other parts of the trail. With today's headlines, I'm David Miller. Have a great Labor Day weekend.
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And you're at 92.9 FM. There's Spoon and Do You. Vintage Vault Friday is going on around here. We like to do this on first Fridays where we brush the dust off a few different classics. I am Gustav, and this hour I'm going to tell you about the Cosmic De-Evolution Tour and two Vintage Vault bands that will be great to see together. Now, this one from Joy Division, Love Will Tear Us Apart on 92.9.

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Do you have some fun stuff planned for this three-day weekend? 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Now, for doing this, you could win a really cool prize, a four-pack of tickets to Tyler Childers at the Moda Center. 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

Yeah. Devo on 92.9 FM. I honestly thought that those guys had called it quits for good, but the good news for all of us is Devo are back out on tour with the B-52s. How's this for a lineup? It's the Cosmic De-Evolution Tour. It lands at Cascades Amphitheater over in Ridgefield, 24th of this month. Definitely don't miss that one. All right. I am Gustav. It's 92.9 FM with Johnny Cash. 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

It's a Vintage Vault Friday on 92.9 and Echo and the Bunnymen right there, Seven Seas. And you know you've made it when you end up as part of a question on an episode of Jeopardy Masters. It was about the cover tune that Echo and the Bunnymen did for the Lost Boys soundtrack and the movie years ago. None of the contestants got it. And I'm like screaming at the TV, people are strange. Sorry, neighbors. Still to come, I have your chance to win tickets to Weezer. And this is Muse on 92.9.

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Looking for caller 7 at 617-9270. If that's you, you get those Weezer tickets. Good luck to you. I am Gustav. 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

or black coffee here in the studio. 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It's 92.9 FM. That is Squeeze and another band in this Vintage Vault Friday who are out on tour. Amazingly, I don't think I've ever had the chance to see Squeeze, but they're in Portland at the Arlene Schnitzer Concert Hall. That's on the 13th of this month. All right, that's it for our Friday morning. I hope you have a great three-day Labor Day weekend and close out this summer in style. And what better way to do it than with this Vintage Vault Friday, which Chris continues next. She also has your requests on the way at noon with Lunch Blocks. I'm Gustav. I'll catch up with you again Monday morning here on 92.9. Here's Smashing Pumpkins.

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1: 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Kinda like that on 92.9 FM. Good Friday morning to you. My name is Chris. It's Friday of holiday weekend. If you have to work this weekend, I'm sorry, but we're gonna celebrate that it's Friday. Honk your horn, flash your light. If you're in your car or your truck, twirl around in your swivel chair at work. Come on, you can do it. Nobody cares. Throw your hands in the air. If you're lucky enough to still be in bed, kick the covers off, sip your coffee, and celebrate that it's Friday. And do you ever have that little nagging feeling like, what is it? What am I missing in my life? I'll tell you what you're missing. A special edition of Anarchy Friday. It's Vintage Vault Friday. Okay, I'm done. 92.9 FM, thanks for listening. My name is Chris, the Stone Roses, Elephant Stone.

We sir Satan, so 92.9 FM, Anarchy Vintage Vault Friday. We also heard TV on the radio, Staring at the Sun. My name is Chris. Our Labor Day weekend weather looks like this. Showers and a possible thunderstorm likely starting after 11 a.m. today. Overcast skies for most of it, but maybe a sliver of sunshine later on this afternoon. Highs around 61. Showers likely tonight, 39. Oh, my Lord. And for Saturday, partly sunny skies, mid-60s. Looks like rain Saturday night into Sunday. And then Labor Day, hopefully back to some sunny conditions with highs in the upper 60s. And then we start getting warmer as the week progresses. You know, we're still in summer, so we just got to think that it's going to get warmer again. 52, a little breezy right now in Southwest Bend as well. Thank you to Bi-Mart, and find that forecast at BackyardBend.com. It is a Vintage Vault Anarchy Friday. I bet it's been a while since you've heard this one. It's Frank and Moon Unit Zappa together for Valley Girl.

0: you know, it's like grody, grody to the max, I'm sure. It's like really nauseating, like bark out, gag me with a spoon, gross. I am sure.
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Foo Fighters Everlong on 92.9 FM. And yes, it is a special Vintage Vault Friday today, which is why we heard Do You Want to Hold Me from Bow Wow Wow. I got to tell you this. I just played Valley Girl 2 a little while ago. That's Frank and Moon Unit Zappa. And Mike M. listening. He's listening and told me that he heard that song and he is listening to Moon Unit's autobiography right now. And apparently her name options at birth were not only Moon Unit, they were also Motorhead. And Dweezil's name was five names long originally. That's the other son. That's the other kid of Frank Zappa. One of the five names was for each of the Mothers of Invention band members. Anyway, thanks a lot, Mike M., for checking in today. All day long on 92.9 vintage vault-type music that you might not normally hear, just to make it a fun day heading into the Labor Day weekend. But with that said, here's a new one from A Perfect Circle. It's called Starless, 92.9, and it is an Anarchy Friday.

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Alice in Chains on Anarchy Friday on 92.9 FM, and it's our special Vintage Vault Friday as well. We heard Brave Captain from Firehose. My name is Chris for Hungry Hound. Hungry Hound born right here in Little Old Bend, Oregon, and they are making up fresh dog food. Pretty much when you order it, they make up the dog food that day, and the ingredients are also sourced in the Pacific Northwest, so they're fresh. They're not traveling on a truck, having been in a freezer for months and months. Everything that goes in your dog's body, you can feel good about that. 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There's three recipes for Hungry Hound dog food: Salmon Dive, which is their omega-3 shiny coat style recipe; Chicken Feast, which is a lighter option for digestion that maybe you can use as an everyday staple; and then there's the Beef Bonanza, which is super hearty and protein forward. 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

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We heard Walking in L.A. from Missing Persons for our special Vintage Vault Friday. My name is Chris. Let me take you through the live music lineup this evening. Lots going on. Emma J. Tavern hosting Thought Box, Concrete Island, and Tiger Penis. Bob Baker and Mark Berenger are playing in Sisters at the Eurosports Food Cart Garden. Cover Story at Silver Moon. Also at Silver Moon tonight is Chained to Stone. The Commons Cafe and Tap Room is hosting Double Jump for the First Friday Block Party, which at Volcanic Theater Pub. And you can catch the Cider Janes at Bend Cider Company in Redmond at the Blacksmith Public House. It's Olivia Harms. The Substitutes are at Faith, Hope, and Charity Vineyards in Terrebonne. And at the Midtown, it's Mulch at Doma. Sonic Benders at the Commonwealth Pub. At the Capitol, it's Tulum Latin Night. And Dogwood at the Pine Shed has DJ Bryantology spinning. And also, I think I got it all. I think that's it. That's our live music lineup for Friday night. It's Primus on 92.9.

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Brand new music right there. They're going to release Dopamine Chamber in October. I am still waiting for them to announce night two that they're playing Slane Castle in Ireland. I'm going to register for those tickets, and if I get a pair, I'm going to go to Ireland. I mean it. This is Chris. I love Fontaines, D.C., in case you didn't notice that. Speaking of Chris, this is for Chris listening today on our Vintage Vault Friday. I hope this gets you pumped up for your weekend at Shriekback Nemesis 92.9.

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In Excess, listen like thieves on our Vintage Vault Friday on 92.9 FM. We heard What I Got from Sublime. I am looking for you to give me a lunch block today. I have three slots available. You can have one of them. I promise you. All you have to do in the next 30 minutes is think of three songs you want me to play in a row. And you know, it's our Vintage Vault Friday, so you could do something from back in the day, all of them. Mm-hmm. 617-9270. You can also just email me your lunch block. My name is Chris. It's K-R-I-S at 929online.com. And you may be the one that I choose randomly at the end of the month to win that free, fresh dog food from Hungry Hound. 617-9270 for your lunch block today. Thanks in advance. Social D now. 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

That's Dead Poets Society on Anarchy Friday, 92.9 FM. That is called Hurt. And for Carissa listening today, we heard AC/DC, You Shook Me All Night Long. In about 15 minutes, we will launch into lunch blocks. We've got one lunch block dedicated to the Oregon Ducks, another all vintage vault type songs, and so much more. And spoiler alert, I'll tell you what our Labor Day weekend weather is going to be like. It's not great. Anyway, my name is Chris. This next band, of course, part of our Vintage Vault Friday, it is Icicle Works, and this is Whisper to a Scream, 92.9.

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Howard Jones, things can only get better for our special edition of Vintage Vault Friday today. It's Chris, 52, overcast right now. I don't see any rain happening out my window in Southwest Bend right now, but showers are likely this afternoon. We could reach a high of 61, and there is a possibility of a thunderstorm as well. Showers likely tonight, 41. And for our Labor Day weekend, mid-60s on Saturday with sunshine and a chance of showers in the afternoon and into the night, and rain and a thunderstorm on Sunday as well. I think basically it's going to be a mixture of everything for our weekend, but low 60s. And then Labor Day itself, mostly sunny skies, highs near 70. Looks like a nice weekend store for us next week as we're still in summer. You could see that forecast yourself at backyardbend.com. And thanks to Team Hyundai of Bend, there's always two ways to save: low payments and low interest rates. In music news today, System of a Down are going to release another new 25th anniversary edition reissue of their album Toxicity. It'll come with a wide range of items, including vinyl and CD versions, shirts, skate decks, ashtrays, and more. And Squeeze have canceled their show in Virginia after the tragic death of a crew member who was crushed by the tour bus he was working on. And finally, Pet Shop Boys have announced their new record, A Man from the Future, which is inspired by famous cryptographer Alan Turing, is going to be out in October. And I think we have some Pet Shop Boys planned for today for our Vintage Vault Friday. Music news brought to you by McMenamin's Old St. Francis School. They've got free live music every Wednesday at 7 p.m., including this week with Brooklyn Dell and the Revelators. Canada getting us started for lunch blocks today. He's excited for the Oregon game tomorrow. Kickoff at 12:30. They're taking on Boise State. This is their song, Wolf Mother, Joker, and the Thief, on lunch blocks on 92.9.

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Foo Fighters, This Is a Call, and Wolf Mother, Joker, and the Thief. So, you know, we started doing our Vintage Vault Friday a few months ago, and it was a resounding success, and we're just going to keep going with it, and I'm happy to play songs Vintage Vaulty in a lunch block today as well. For Chris, this is the Buzzcocks, Ever Fallen in Love, 92.9 Lunch Blocks.

the Damned, New Rose on Lunchbox on 92.9 FM. Next Saturday, the 12th, it's the Bachelor Ascent Race. Not for the faint of heart, by the way. It's going to be at West Village up at Mount Bachelor. There's a 50K, a 28K, a 16K, and a straight-up vertical ascent 5K. All the races will be ascending the 9,000-foot summit of Mount Bachelor. And you can still register for the Bachelor Ascent. Now, again, that's next Saturday, mountbachelor.com/events. You'll see all the details there. Our outside report brought to you by Tokyo Starfish. They have three locations in Bend. They're on South Highway 97, Southeast 3rd Street, and on Arizona Avenue right next to the Potsky Tokyo Starfish. Get yours. Thanks, Christopher, for your lunch block. Appreciate you and your kind words that you emailed me today. Thanks a lot. Means a lot to me. It's Bauhaus. She's in parties to continue your lunch block on 92.9.

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Slinger from the Cranberries for Sean's Lunch Block on 92.9 FM. 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

0: 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We play the songs that sound more like everyone else than anyone else. Clone.
1: Hey, all right, it's Kip Casper, Clone Radio. LA's infinite repeat. How we feeling out there? How's your drive time commute? I need a saga. What's the saga? It's songs for the deaf. You can't even hear it.

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Noah Kahan, Doors, from his great new album, The Great Divide, on 92.9 FM. We heard The Safety Dance from Men Without Hats. And our fourth and final lunch block of the day for Jim, we heard Flogging Molly, Drunken Lullabies, Queen to the Stone Age, and Bush with Everything Zen. My name is Chris. Thanks for listening on an Anarchy Friday. It's our Vintage Vault Friday as well. Plenty of fun stuff on the way. Well, this is kind of old now, too, since it came out in the 90s. It's Nirvana, Sliver, 92.9.

My Bloody Valentine, Only Shallow on Anarchy Friday on 92.9 FM from their definitive shoegaze album, Loveless, which came out in 1991. That's where I was in the 90s, was music like My Bloody Valentine. It's kind of nice to see shoegaze having a resurgence in the 21st century. I love that. A lot of people hearkening back to those days of MBV and the Jesus and Mary Chain and whatnot. Well, you know it must be a Vintage Vault Friday, the first Friday of the month we're doing that here on 92.9, because when else would we play the Beatles? Probably never. And also from one of the greatest albums ever, the White Album. It's for Tom. It's Helter Skelter, 92.9.

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From 1983, that's Men at Work on our special Vintage Vault Friday on 92.9 FM. It's a Mistake. Beck did Where It's At. I was just outside with Cassie and Maisie. I'm dog sitting right now. I've got two dogs in the studio with me, and it's kind of chilly out. 52 degrees, and man, are those clouds threatening, as we are going to have showers likely this afternoon and a possibility of a thunderstorm, and that will go into our evening. 41 tonight and partly sunny for Saturday, mid-60s, and a chance of rain on Saturday night, and it looks like rain for sure on Sunday with low 60s. But Labor Day shaping up to be nice, with mostly sunny skies on Monday, highs near 70. You can look at that forecast yourself at backyardben.com. 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It's Crowded House by request for Carrie on 92.9 World Where You Live.

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with Rock Me Amadeus on our special Vintage Vault Friday on 92.9 FM. That was a number one song in both the United States and the United Kingdom simultaneous. That's pretty huge. And it was the first single in the German language song to peak number one on the Billboard Hot 100. That happened in 1986. I just learned that there is a longer version of that song, an 8-minute long version called the Salieri Mix. Salieri, of course, was kind of like the nemesis of Wolfgang Amadeus Mozart. That's who that song is about. Anyway, I'm going to have to go find that. Fantagram did In a Spiral in about 10 minutes. It's our live music lineup. This is Iggy Pop with 5 Foot One on our Anarchy Friday, 92.9.

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Whoa!

Green Day, 92.9 FM. That's from the Nimrod soundtrack, which just came out, I don't know, 4 or 3 weeks ago, something like that. Pennywise did Bro Him. My name is Chris. Live music lineup time this evening at McManaman's Old St. Francis School. It's Chris Beeland playing live at Emma J. Tavern. It's Thought Box, Concrete Island, and Tiger Penis. Also, First Friday Block Party at the Commons Cafe with Double Jump playing live, which is at Volcanic Theater Pub. At the Blacksmith Public House in Redmond, you can catch Olivia Harms. And Faith, Hope, and Charity Vineyards in Terrebonne has The Substitutes. At Silver Moon, it's Cover Story and also Chained to Stone playing there. And the Cider Janes are at Bend Cider Company. At the Midtown, it's the Molchat Doma Tour. The Commonwealth Pub has Sonic Benders, Tulum Latin Night going down at the Capitol. And did I say the Sonic Benders at the Commonwealth Pub? I think I did. That's a good smattering of what's going on tonight. It's 92.9 on our very special Vintage Vault Friday with Swerve Driver Rave Down. 92.9.

0: from Portland, Oregon. 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My name is Chris, and I was watching this Instagram clip a few days ago, and it was this guy backstage at a show, and there was like some old punk rock dudes back there, and he was asking them all, and recording it, of course, for his reel, like, what is your favorite Ramones song? And it was so typical. It was like, I Want to Be Sedated, Blitzkrieg Bop. And then it got me to thinking, like, if somebody asked me that, I like all those songs, but it wouldn't be my favorite Ramones song. So I decided that today on our special Vintage Vault Friday, I would play my all-time favorite Ramones song. And it's this one. 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
1: That is an example of the early days of industrial slash synth music. That is Warm Leatherette from the Normal 92.9 FM. It's our special Vintage Vault Friday, which is why you're hearing something like that. And it's my show, Chris. So I'm going to make it a little bit more than just the run-of-the-mill stuff. Third Eye Blind did Narcolepsy. I appreciate you listening so much. We're heading into our Labor Day weekend. Can you believe that? My mind is just blown that we're already at Labor Day. It's going to get nicer on Monday. That's what I'm going to tell you right now. We just have to get through our weekend. Foo Fighters, their brand new song, Window, on 92.9.

The Offspring, The Kids Aren't All Right on Anarchy Friday on 92.9 FM. We heard Sparks, I Predict, and I've had such a blast today in our special Vintage Vault Friday. My name is Chris. Getting out of here, though, at least for the meantime. Thank you very much for listening. And it's my pleasure today to close my show with the legendary American rock band Television, who were so huge in the New York music scene. And it always blows my mind that this debut album from them, Marquee Moon, came out in 1977. They were doing such great things then in the late 70s. And this is the title track. I hope you enjoy it as much as I enjoy playing it for you. Television, Marquee Moon, 92.9, have a great afternoon.

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1: 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Hi, it's Brian here. Happy Friday. Happy long holiday weekend. Labor Day coming up on Monday. It looks like we might get a little break in the rain coming up tomorrow. We'll see if that holds up. Details on that in a bit. The Smiths right now, this charming man, 92.9 FM.

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1: I don't know if you can, but can you get an order for Ons? 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He wants to.

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Hi, it's Brian here. I know you're always on the lookout for concert tickets from us. Well, next week we got the hookup on tickets for Foster the People with Goth Babe. That show is next Saturday, the 12th at Hayden Holmes Amphitheater. We got your tickets for that up for grabs next week, so make sure you are listening all week long. Because you never turn your radio off, right? Thank you for that. This is Loser, Tame Impala, 92.9.

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Never There from Cake, 92.9 FM. Hi, it's Brian here. Before that, we heard Vintage Vault type of music, classic Duran Duran, Girls on Film. It's Vintage Vault, but on a Friday. Yeah, we do that every now and again. So throughout the afternoon, you're going to hear some of that classic vintage style that I love so much. I hope you do too. Okay, so heading into a long holiday weekend, we got a chance for more showers through the evening. An overnight low in the upper 30s. Tomorrow, low to mid 60s for high temperatures. We're going to see increasing clouds through the afternoon. That means we'll see some sunshine and no rain really in the forecast during the day. Showers return for Saturday night through Sunday. We're going to see highs in the low 60s and a showery Sunday. Labor Day Monday, sunny and upper 60s on the way. So that's what the weekend is looking like. Back to the Vintage Vault, but on a Friday type stuff. 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
3: Hi, it's Chris, and here's the 92.9 Music News. System of a Down have unveiled a new 25th anniversary edition reissue of their legendary album, Toxicity, along with a merch capsule in celebration of the major milestone. The collection includes a wide range of items, including vinyl and CD versions, shirts, skate decks, ashtrays, and more. And Squeeze have canceled their show in Virginia after the tragic death of a crew member who was crushed by the tour bus he was working on. Finally, Pet Shop Boys have announced their new record, A Man from the Future, is inspired by famous cryptographer Alan Turing and will be out in October. My name is Chris. That's the 92.9 Music News, and it's brought to you by McMenamin's Old St. Francis School with free live music every Wednesday at 7 p.m.
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It's the latest track from Shinedown called Young Again on 92.9 FM. Hi, it's Brian here. A friend of mine posted on social media yesterday something to the effect of, go see Coyote versus Acme. It's Chef's Kiss. And that sounded vaguely familiar, so I decided to look up the trailer. And, oh, okay, Will Arnett, John Cena, and the Coyote. Foghorn Leghorn is in this movie. Bugs Bunny makes an appearance, it looks like, at the end. Anyway, it's a Looney Tunes movie. It's Coyote suing the Acme company. It's what I got out of the trailer. It looks rather entertaining. So if you're going to go see a movie, perhaps that would be the one to see this weekend. It might be kind of nasty weather for a holiday weekend. Maybe you want to stay indoors. That's my suggestion for you. And now back to the Vintage Vault. It's 92.9 FM with The Alarm.

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Hi, it's Brian along with you. Live music lineup time. Good show for you if you like Dark Wave. Midtown Ballroom tonight. Molchat Doma is in town. I'll see you at that one. Sonic Benders at the Commonwealth Pub tonight. You've got Witch at Volcanic Theater Pub, also known as We Intend to Cause Havoc. The Cider Janes at Bend Cider Company. Singer-songwriter series at Frankie's and Sisters featuring Jeffrey Lewis Koch, Stevie V, and Doc Cosden. We've also got Thought Box, Concrete Island, and Tiger Penis at M&J Tavern tonight. First Friday block party in the Commons in downtown Bend. You've got Double Jump, Bob Baker, and Mark Berenger at Eurosports and Sisters. 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

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Hi, it's Brian here. Every so often on Fridays, we dig into the vintage vault and play a bunch of music for you. That's what we're doing today. That track off Kick from In Excess. I saw that tour in 1988. I had just graduated high school, and I met this girl in a parking lot, and we started talking. She asked me if I was going to see In Excess that night. I said, no, I don't have a ticket. She says, I have an extra. Do you want to go? I said, yes. We exchanged numbers. We made a plan. We met. We went to the show, and I never saw her again after we walked into the gates at Compton Terrace in Phoenix, Arizona. Hey, thanks for the free ticket. I enjoyed the show. Never saw her again. Back to the Vintage Vault. This is Yaz in 92.9 FM.

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That's one of those classic vintage vault tracks that always sounds good. 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It's Brian along with you. We heard Bush before that. Okay, so we've got a chance for some more showers in the evening. Otherwise, partly cloudy late night. Overnight low, upper 30s. Mid-30s, depending on where you're at in Central Oregon. Tomorrow we're going to see some sunshine, and we're going to see increasing clouds as the day rolls on. Mid-60s for high temperatures, and a good chance for showers coming in for Saturday night. Sunday, showers likely, low 60s for high temperatures. By Labor Day Monday, upper 60s and mostly sunny skies. And by next week, late next week, we could be back to 80 degrees. So just a little blip of winter, or fall at least. 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

couple of happy songs for you there on 92.9 FM from the Vintage Vault. Happy Hour from the House Martins. Before that, only Happy When It Rains Garbage. Semi-vintage, I guess you could say. That was late 90s, wasn't it? Early 2000s? I forget, and I don't have it right in front of me. Enough about that. It's Brian along with you. Hi, thanks for listening, hanging out on a Vintage Vault Friday style, getting back to it. Another classic track for you. This is Peter Schilling, 92.9.

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